0: 81, thanks, fire pack push.
1: 50-1.
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1: Morning Star, Central Street, my rivals. Matt, 7, Charlie, Juliet, Lima, 7, 9. Again, Matt, 7, G, Jano, 7, 9.
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1: EFAP.
0: Over Bourke Street, the 911 hang up. Caller disconnected right after the automated recording message. Nothing heard. And second callback, picked up the phone with them immediately afterwards. No pickup on the third callback, there was a message. No significant powers at the address or the phone number.
1: EFAP.

0: 然后我再说。
1: 喂，我听说。
0: Operator of vehicle is going to be Mass here 808-51390. Again, Mass, that's 808-51390. He was just given a verbal 90 point.
1: Green

0: Hey, Eunice, if you're still in the area, if you can just make a facial on 11 Brook Street, being there, there was multiple callbacks and kind of non-answers and answers and all sorts of stuff. I should double-check that face-to-face.
1: Rishi, Dave Fowles from up there.
2: Control,

controller, unit just wanting Golden Brook Street. 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
1: Sure.
0: 255 Eastern, to hear the Shaw's. To the vehicle, I got east. Near a white Chevy Impala, District 9, X-ray Echo, 259, 9XE, 259. Vehicle Rosalind inside, he's in the vehicle. So he's parked on the right side of the building.

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0: 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Do you want to let me know if that is an actual license or a permit? I'm holding a permit, but she assured me she has a license and it should be under the same number.

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0: Pick up. 1 Radio Circle, caller from 1 Radio, stated that there was a Wood Ridge incident at their home. The motorcycle and car, both in front of the house, verbally fighting. And since I left the scene, they didn't see what direction they took on the Chestnut Street stem. They're no longer in the area.
1: Thank you.

0: restriction they have on the pan TS, have you?
1: Did we just pass down Grove Street? Pilot. Yeah, I think we'll be able to handle this. You can disregard. Racing. Control all available.

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1: 85.
2: 35.
0: In the area of Central Street near the 490 southbound off ramp, got a call in my state stated that there's a vehicle with fire underneath of it moving. I'm sure where it is currently. It's about 5 to 10 minutes ago. Do you just check the area? We're gonna fire respond as well. I've received a couple of calls reporting the same thing. Vehicle in the area. I don't know.

0: 85, Steve.
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0: Received. 32, you can disregard. I'll take care of them.
2: When we have the troopers checking the highline ramp at general area, one color state, possibly vehicle to the sidewalk,

0: 4 zone.
1: Engine 4, you're responding to the area of 495 southbound, the West Central ramp. So be advised, we've gotten multiple calls from passersby stating that the vehicle may have gotten off at the 140 exit. It was smoking and soft flames. If you have PD troopers checking the area.

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2: Getting off at the 140 exit. 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I know you took a vehicle.

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1: 32.
0: 43 Central, you drive the storm zone for a phone call only happened earlier in the day around 6:30. There's an incident. He's looking to report or vehicle swerved to him, and then the individual rolled down the window and yelled the vehicle swerved to him. Just like to report it with an officer. It just happened several hours ago at 6:30. Just looking to report it on the phone.
2: 4 Franklin Fire, nothing found. 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
1: Control.
0: I'll be checking on 475 Hotel 40 and the next generation Bay Trail off.
1: Greetings.
0: Control, it's him. So, my wife's been...
1: Control, the 66 calling on the left.
0: There's the party here. Mass 475, Hotel 40, on a Black Mercury. If you want to just have fire, double check it. It's, extinguished.
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1: 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His wife's going to retrieve him.
0: Received in parking.
1: We see you, just an engine company, just to take a look.
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2: The arrangement, 5 and 12, should be gone within the day. Will be clear.

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0: 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The clearance. They're heading out for the night.
1: Gracias.

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1: Received.
0: Received.

Brian, we're talking more with Winston now. 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Party's fighting down below. 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I believe they walked out of the location and went before PD can make contact with them.

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Party's fighting down below. 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I believe they walked out of the location and rented before PD can make contact with them.

0: Mountain Control, Oscar 6-4.
1: Good.
0: So you have the female party make contact with the deployment officer on the phone. She put a number that just gave her a call. Try to convince her to call her. Speak with her.
1: Received.
0: Control, Oscar 66, Oscar 85.
2: 66. Control 85, drop 3.
0: Sound 05, West Central Street. Calls reporting, cars outside the store. For an hour and a half. Went that creepy. The store reports again, parked by the front door. Police in the store. Want to leave the building. The white man with glasses behind the wheel. Car is running. Control to it. And like, he held up the vehicle.
2: Click 66.

0: I have that 41 here to this email if you even have the number on our phone, so.
1: Okay, received. So Ms. Ruffin just wants this party to make contact with them, the female party, in this situation, or do they have PC, or what do they got?
0: No PC, they're just strongly encouraging her to call the officer back.
1: Okay, received. What's the officer's name?
0: Officer Roy. Officer 64 is advising that female party proved to be a victim in this situation. We're just wanting a statement from her.
2: Thank you.

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1: 10, 15, 11. 5, 5, 5, 5, 5, 5, 5, 5, 5, 5, 5, 5, 5, 5, 5, 5, 5, 5, 5, 5, 5, 5, 5, 5, 5, 5, 5, 5, 5, 5, 5, 5, 5, 5, 5, 5, 5, 5, 5, 5, 5, 5, 5, 5, 5, 5, 5, 5, 5, 5, 5, 5, 5, 5, 5, 5, 5, 5, 5, 5, 5, 5, 5, 5, 5, 5, 5, 5, 5, 5, 5, 5, 5, 5, 5, 5, 5, 5, 5, 5, 5, 5, 5, 5, 5, 5, 5, 5, 5, 5, 5, 5, 5, 5, 5, 5, 5, 5, 5, 5, 5, 5, 5, 5, 5, 5, 5, 5, 5, 5, 5, 5, 5, 5, 5, 5, 5, 5,

0: 660.
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1: Great.
0: Is the RP an employee?
1: Not sure. 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

0: You can let the RP know, they're free to leave whenever they want.
1: Okay, go again with your left.
0: 6-6 to control, you can let the RP know, they're free to leave whenever they want.
1: Breathing.
0: Easy to find control.
1: Python control.
0: We just spoke with a female party. She said that she's going to give Malcolm a call. Intro units, please.
1: Greetings.

0: 66 for control.
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0: 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We're going to test his sugar right now. Currently declined medical treatment. I'll be standing by with him.

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0: 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He's getting food right now. He's got his medication with him. He's just going to eat and then take his medication. It should be all set. I'll be quick.
1: Braces.
0: Control, this random call by chance. If we see this male party, is he intoxicated at all?
1: At this time, I'll update if we receive any further information.
2: Where?
1: It might be out somehow.
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0: Control the last name, you copy that?
1: Sorry, guys, this is another car. 81,000, so I don't know.
0: Assuming very muffled and static, you can take out special attention.
1: Oscar 81 is not working until 2 o'clock. 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
0: Green Chief, control the Oscar 80. 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
1: 80 has it, en route.

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0: 88. 400 King Street, the 7-Eleven. First called on by a passerby. Very limited information. 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
0: 35. Area Union Street, Church Street, White Hills, Stand, 6 Gulf, Delta Lima 48, follow the road, and turn up to Union Street, from Church Street, take a left. Please know where the time is.
1: Roger.

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You can show me a clip. 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Okay. 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
1: Okay.

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1: Control.
0: You can show me clear. I'll take a report on this.
1: Okay.

0: 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Yeah.
1: 81.
0: Back. 628 Washington Street for the elementary school for the whole world plan as New Longboard. 81,
1: Adam. I think it's...

0: 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Confirm accidental.
1: Yeah, you want to have it.

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1: Very good.
0: Clark. 456 West Central Street, in front of Elizabeth Bagels, French and Crown DA.
1: Roger.
0: As it says, I'm sure of injury, there is air gas deployment.
1: Roger.
2: Hold his air gas deployment, go ahead and stop the FD.
0: Proceed, Teddy, FD.

0: 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Cypher Fire, shift alarm 456 West Central Street, Elizabeth Daigle for the MDA.
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0: Tell for at least one. Oh yeah, on the second.
1: Please, don't let me take them out.

traffic, West Central Street, Elizabeth Dagle, between 25 VA, do a positive airbag deployment towards all the all passengers out of the vehicle. Battalion 1's on the way. Battalion 1 have you en route? 456 West Central Street, Elizabeth Dagle. These vehicles are gonna be in the parking lot. Airbags were deployed. Debris in the road. Parties are out of the vehicle.

State Company responding 456 West Central, 50 Elizabeth Bagel. We have two car MVA. We have the entrance to the parking lot. We have positive airbag deployment. Debris is in the road.

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0: 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Again, Sierra 769-11658.

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1: I'll copy that.
0: Thank you.

0: 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If you want to remain on the scene for the tow, I'll be clear.
1: Anyone obtaining three refusals, no transport, and you want to remain on scene for the tow, battalion 1, you're clear, full 30.

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0: My cell phone 54 will be signaled when we clear from that call. 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CL 23 is going to be giving motor vehicle one's operator a ride home, and they'll give you that information.
1: Thank you.

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0: 不说困难地方可以离婚。15 Peck Street, Fortress Field. Meet your boy has been missing for about 20 minutes wearing blue sweatpants and navy blue shirt.
1: Hey, four, how's that? 35, what's my left?
0: 1335.
1: 2 Fletcher, the project there, one.

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0: What's that?
2: Five four, sorry, not Rachel.
1: Lucy, 5-4.

0: 8 mil is going to be about 4 foot 6, 60 pounds with blonde brown hair.
1: Yeah. 84's going out.
0: Thank you.

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1: His parent has found the phone on the fly. Confirmed it's him.
0: Roger that. 35's on arrival.
2: Wow, that's a call.

0: Franklin Control, Oscar 84.
1: Vehicle.
0: 48 Winter Street, RP states there is a vehicle parked in front of her house with a dog in the back seat, panting, crowbelling hours. ATO is being notified now.
1: Gracious.
0: Going to be a blue sedan with Connecticut plate.
1: Gracious.

0: Control 84, just an update. The owner removed the dog from the vehicle and took it down to the field.
1: Mauritius, you can close that out.

fire, medical assist alarm, engine 1A1, and engine 1A1 to the party. Has a fire. 1A1, 10 Indian Brooklyn.

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When it comes to all terms, are you going to stay for Blue Letter North Attleboro? Four Florida Reg, Romeo Tango Echo Whiskey 3-2, awake 04K, 2 Clover Stolen Complaint of Fitness in North Attleboro around 1330. No suspect information at this time. Located on scene was another vehicle that was stolen from a Clover Fitness in Boston earlier today and was involved in a failure to stop for MSP. It's located South Florida, contact North Attleboro PD.

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0: Frank Clinton Control, Oscar 82, Oscar 54. It's 43 Central Street for suspicious activity, RBC here in New York. Drop in on your Ring camera, come to the front door and knock, and then go to the side of their home.
1: Five four, I'll be clearing this platform, Terry.
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0: The man truck was in motor vehicle number 2 is numbered 1202427. 1202427. Operator Matthew and Sierra 3456-4420. 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
1: Angel.
0: What? 55 East Central Street, Shaw's Supermarket. I'm staying for 10 minutes ago. Female tried to shoplift. Didn't take anything today. Do have her coming back to a not open plate for Charlie, Fox Shop, Delta 75. Gonna be an older black Yukon.

0: 炎上。
1: What? This is at the Central Street Shaw's supermarket. I'm saying to a 10 minutes ago, female tried to shoplift. Didn't take anything today. Soon after coming back to a national complaint for Charlie Fox Shoplift at 75. Gonna be an older black Yukon.
2: Hey, Jersey, just trying to secure the door from this home. 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

0: 35-2, Franklin.
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0: Both units will be clear from National Vehicle Crash Order. Sign your case number, please. Thank you.
1: Very easy.

0: 911 Frank Control. 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
1: Thank you.
0: Hey, Corporal.
1: Yeah.
0: You can put me on that shop with the call at 91.
1: Thank you.

0: 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Do you know what?
1: What was your call again?
0: 54.
1: 54. I'll get that right now.

0: 911 Fire Control.
1: Yeah. Control.
0: Units are going to be clear. We spoke with management. They believe this is the same unidentified female from a shoplifting a week prior. I'll take a case number for this.
1: Thank you.

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1: 8
0: watch. 2-9-1-1 open line from 230 Carl Street, La Cantina Winery. We did speak with an employee. They confirmed there was no emergency that they could tell. We first came in from, the lot area.
1: Appreciate it.

0: Control of 34, Mike, is it close of the Los Angeles call?
1: Yeah, so you can close that out and stay on loop for a while, I'll let you know.
0: Thank you.

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Franklin fire medical ship alarm, A1 engine 1, 430 Bailey Drive, respiratory distress.

0: 1 responding, 430 Daily Drive, 83-year-old female, shortness of breath. Did previously have pneumonia. Has been sick for 4 weeks.
1: A1.
0: Where
1: is the message?
0: Thank you, they went in route.

见证万岁生日快乐。In the area of Circle in Central Street, the region is great kitchen on 140. Probably she's driving and she's coming in the road and there's now a metal water cover sticking out of the road. There's a damage to her vehicle. She continued on, but she's just in the right lane heading towards Renton. Unsure of the exact location.

0: Hospice 752, Frank Control. 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I was able to reseat that access port for the water shutoff in the road.
1: Thank you.

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1: Silver Bell.
0: 67 Carver Ave. I was reporting male to go back to the hospital a few hours ago. History of dementia. Is he physically pushing the RP away? And he's lost himself in the bathroom with using help.
1: We got

0: Or do you want to hang up too?
1: Hello.
0: Can you give me the address of that call again, please?
1: Yeah, it's for the burglar alarm or the male with dementia?
0: The burglar alarm.
1: Could be 440 East Apple Street, the AP Dow office.

0: controller aircraft I have with one unit. Color's green. The nose and tail bathroom. Uncontrolled bowel movement. The unit's a jet fire.
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2: Deflect mass, Sierra 539-77596. Again, S539-77596. Going to be confirmed SL. I'll be clear. Roger.

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Franklin Fire Medical Shuttle Line, E2 Engine 467 Crocker Ave, H for PD for an eval.

0: 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You don't have to
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2: ATC responding, 67 Crocker Ave, RPC. Husband just recently got discharged from the hospital a few hours ago. Has dementia. Experiencing diarrhea. Refusing help at this time. RPC, he's acting out of control. Enter 4 is on 67 Crocker Ave. Now with dementia. Diarrhea. Physically pushing the RP.

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0: We should be cool from this location. There's going to be a medical. That subject's being transported. If there's a sign and incident number, I'll do a short report for referral to clinicians.
1: 3 6 3 6 3 6 3 6 3 6 3 6 3 6 3 6 3 6 3 6 3 6 3 6 3 6 3 6 3 6 3 6 3 6 3 6 3 6 3 6 3 6 3 6 3 6 3 6 3 6 3 6 3 6 3 6 3 6 3 6 3 6 3 6 3 6 3 6 3 6 3 6 3 6 3 6 3 6 3 6 3 6 3 6 3 6 3 6 3 6 3 6 3 6 3 6 3 6 3 6 3 6 3 6 3 6 3 6 3 6 3 6 3 6 3 6 3 6 3 6 3 6 3 6 3 6 3 6 3 6 3 6 3 6 3 6 3 6 3 6 3 6 3 6 3 6 3 6 3 6 3 6 3 6 3 6 3 6 3 6 3 6 3 6 3 6 3 6 3 6 3 6 3 6 3 6 3 6 3 6 3 6 3 6

You too, from the car. Yes, I need to. Off of Milford 9.9. Off of Milford 9.9.

0: 青春三十三。
1: 上班。
0: Teach me on King Street. Possibly there's a white pit bull with a collar on the back of the, in their backyard. Seems to be aggressive. The RP father is standing on a pile of books. And the dog appears to be jumping at him. The father should be able to move from the stack of bricks. We'll also do ACO call.
1: Question. Control, one more time with that address, please.
0: It's going to be 221 King Street. We did just receive a second call. Unless this dog belongs to 250 Washington Street, and the dog is also deaf.
1: So, Fiber Zeus, can we have an in-house number for the owner of that dog? We can give him a call and see if they can respond to the scene.
0: I'm calling him.

0: 21 Franklin Fire, we're back in town, back in service.
1: Oh, I'm back in town, back in service.
0: Thanks, John, 81.
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1: 3-2-4.
0: 8-2-6-3.
1: 3-2-6.

Control the 5-4. Yeah. 414 Oakland Parkway. Call is reporting that around 2:15 yesterday afternoon, a male knocked on the door offering her loan services. The male asked to be let in to blow his nose, and she refused. She's not going to report it. She's a neighbor, recommended for services, but he's never met with a male.

received. Does she need police response, or she just wants a phone call? She's looking for a response. She wants a safety officer to report it.

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0: 我看见。Okay. 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She just wants more text of the area.
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1: Battalion 1's responding, I-495 northbound, my marker 42. Called in by state. First injury is only injury reported.
0: 35,
1: 2-3. E2's en route, I-495 northbound, my marker 42.
0: Engine 4 is en route,
1: I-495, northbound, mile marker 42.

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0: sacrifice.
1: Okay, Roger.
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